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1: We're gonna do a song for us tonight. I think it's a very emotional night for me and you.
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2: Oh, I'm obsessed with the way your head is laying on my chest. How you love the things I hate about myself that no one knows. But with you, I see hope again. Oh, I'm a mess.

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But I know what they'd say, that it's for the best.